0: units, no recent history there. Calling party was a 64-year-old male. Wife was talking. I could hear her in the background.
1: 264, I copy. Copy, 264.
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1: Yeah, just have an evaluation. She's responsive.
0: Stand for.

0: dispatch, 5-6 Alpha 1's back in town. I just caught that. Where are we heading?
1: 5 Harmony Hill Road. Got a call. Husband stated his wife was unresponsive, but then she started talking in the background. Officers on scene said they want you to just respond to just double check to make sure. She's kind of confused.
0: Copy, we're in room.
1: 4.

Dispatch to Fire Company 4, Fire Company 3, Police District Number 4, respond 298 High Pass Road, 298 High Pass Road. For the report of a dumpster fire, caller states there is some heavy smoke coming from the dumpster. There's not near any structures. Closest hydrant is going to be in front of 284 High Pass. Your timeout is 2051.

0: car five's off. We got a smoldering dumpster. We're all the way down at the end. By the turnaround.
1: Yeah, well, car five, smoldering dumpster, the end of property.
0: Negative. We'll see who gets on here.
2: Engine 4 is on the air.
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3: 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Route 2057.

0: Engine 4 from command. 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There's no structures that are close.
1: Careful.

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Roger for you, copy. One 5 6, you copy?

0: I'm back here.
1: Last name was Marchetti. It was a... I forgot the car.
0: You mentioned the Kia. Was it Boston Robert 97609?
1: That was a Boston Charlie 36700.
0: Sure.

0: 4-3. So I started this week cold. Apparently some kids threw fireworks in the dumpster. What set it off?
1: So.
0: And Ford and Base. Do you have any history? Stand by while I get the exact unit number.
1: 10-4.
2: Pocket dial. 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We should be all set.
0: The High Path Road, Unit 230. 230.
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0: dispatch from High Pass Command. We're under control here. I'll stay on scene, waiting for the fire marshal to arrive.
1: 10-4. Under control. You're gonna wait on scene for the fire marshal. 22, 21-22.

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1: 1.
2: Spoke with the homeowners. They turned the music down. We're clear.

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1: 5-1 St. Fran.
2: Command, Imagine 4.
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2: Chief, are you all set with us?
3: 10-4. You can go on the line.
2: 10-4. Engine 4 is on the line returning.
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Roger, 4. 4. Amazon 1215 Kennedy. Speak with the employee from LP, he's going to be in the main office. An employee, Keith Thomas, who they believed was under the influence, stated he had 3 drinks at about noon today. They asked him to leave. He refused a lift and drove home. Unknown make, unknown model car, dark colored 2010-ish sedan. 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

0: District 1, District 5.
1: 1, this is Wilson.
0: District 1, District 5. Possibly 36 Seymour Street, 36 Seymour Street. 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

0: Phoenix responded to Seymour Street. 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Now she's back in the home.
1: I'm ready.
2: Connecticut, Boston, Victor, 87478. Boston, Victor, 87478. Looks like a bonus. Teenager.
1: Copy.
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1: Tom. Oh.

0: 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Last name Jimenez. John Ida. Mary Echo. Robert Ida. Echo Zebra. Bryce. 10-17-04.
1: What was the first name again?
0: Bryce. It's going to be Boston Robert Yankee. Charlie Echo.
1: Copy.

0: drive.
1: Hey, he just went up the wrong driveway. He's checked out. Back on the
0: team. Top off.
2: The Addison at Pigeon Hill. Boston Victor 58194. BV 58194. Up.
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0: Hey, Stefora, I've got two numbers, and his address is 71 Wilson here in our town.
1: Use the address with the car, please, and I'll be alert to 71 Wilson.
0: Roger.

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2: Back to Tenement River.
0: Yeah. 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
1: Yeah, thank you.

0: 500.
1: Correct.
0: Two, Adam, Robert, George, Tom, 9, repeating. Two, AR, GG, 9.
2: Sparkle James, 34 Seymour Street. Stay out on a 2013 Lexus RX color black.
0: Temple, do we have an answer that part?
2: Oh, yes. Yeah.
0: What is the history consist of?

0: 5. It's a mix between domestics, EDPs, juvenile complaints. Mm-hmm. Or goes on.
1: Careful. Believe me, it's usually a 34 single.
0: Stand for.

0: 四十公里。
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0: They contacted the residents at that address. Party was just outside on the phone arguing with a friend.
1: Have.

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0: 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Caller, stay safe. Put it back on.
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0: District 1, District 5.
1: District 1, District 5.
0: What? 37 Clover Street for 61. Caller states there's a black male in white shorts that's knocked on her door and rang her doorbell multiple times. Currently standing out in the yard. She doesn't recognize him and lives alone and doesn't want to answer the door.
1: One time four.
2: Five time four.
3: Well, you can hold that for 3 minutes for C squad.
0: Zero.

0: そうです、そうです。Have one 7-3 head there now. I'll get them to come back up.
1: Have one.
0: And if there's District 1 still south, they can just swing by and back up until I get someone there to get believe them. Let me give you a call. I guess pay the inventory both for it. Just send them.
1: I'm
0: sorry, I wasn't paying attention to the schedule. Theta and LaJoy are both held over for C-Squad, so just have them go around there already.
1: Cancel.

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1: A57, Bloomfield Ave, or 50, Alfred Thomas, 7
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0: Fisher 4, Charlie.
1: Hi.
0: We're just going to be checking in at 33. Possibly neighbor, but I'm a little longer in the room.
1: Apple.

0: 12-11, sorry, I might have been covered up by EMS. It's going to be just prior to 34 South in the HOV.
1: Squawk
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0: Rescue 4 going with the full crew, 2312.
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0: Do we have anything else for this, that gentleman?
1: No.
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0: three. No history really with that party. So Vanna wasn't complaining from a couple years ago.
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0: 91 South coming into fire dispatch. 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
1: 2319.

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1: Okay.
0: Made contact with the residence at 33. It was a neighbor. He wandered into the neighbor's yard, but he's back in bed now. 34.

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1: District 1. District 4.
0: On Corey Street, number 51. Had a call that there's now fireworks going off.
1: One, 10-4. 4, 10-4.

0: Dispatch, Alpha 4, we're clear. Cancel, no patient contact. We'll head over to the other one.
1: Time for Alpha 4.
2: Alpha 4, you can clear. Dispatch, or 838 is going to be clear. No medical.
1: Time for. Page to District 3. District 3, 955 Kennedy Road, 955 Kennedy. Had room on vet for a 62. Color states there was a Hispanic male in a gray Jeep acting strange in the parking lot. He has since left. They were just like an officer to come over, check the area for.
3: District 2.
1: 2, go ahead.
3: I'll be clear from the house. I'm going to check down south by the Roadrunner.
1: Okay, for we have not received any calls from Valford tonight.
3: Yeah,

0: Yes, sir. That vehicle is going to be GOA. I'll be clear.
1: Cancel.
0: District 2 will be clear, please.

0: District 2. I'll be out with Alfred. Right at this animal clinic on Bloomfield Ave.
1: Excellent.

0: District 2.
1: Right.
0: Alpha 4 is home and safe. I'll be clear.
1: Sounds good.

0: 91 South Clement to fire dispatch. Vehicle been moved from the roadway. Situation here is under control. Dismissed companies. Squadron leg will be on the line returning. Command is terminated.
1: 10-4 Cartel, the roadway command is terminated. All units going back to the house at 2357.

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1: Rescue 4 is on the line returning.
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0: Okay,

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0: It shouldn't be.
1: Am I running a plate for you for a second?
0: Yep.
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1: 34 Seymour Street, 34 Seymour Street. I'm within 90. Called 911, could hear yelling on the phone, but it disconnected, went straight to voicemail. We were just at this address. It's Sparkle James.

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0: 256-262. We got a burglary alarm at the high school. Left wing hall motion.
1: Yes, responding to Seymour Street. Just got a call back. She stated that she thinks her daughter's in crisis. Possibly someone spiked her drink. Looks like an ambulance. I'm going to have them staged in the area.
2: 1298.
1: Dispatch to EMS personnel. 34 Seymour Street. 34 Seymour Street. Take a standby in the area. PD's been dispatched for a possible EVP. Again, 34 Seymour Street, stand by the area. Time out, 028.
0: Negative. Keyholder called in. He said that they're having problems with a motion sensor, so it might be the same issue.
3: Copy, the timeout meter.
0: They're not coming out.

0: 173.
1: Go ahead, 173.
0: It'd be a 44 issue. We could have another unit fly this way.
1: 10-4, District 4, start that way.
2: 10-4.
1: District 3, come center for me.
3: 10-4.
1: The 173.
0: Good.
1: We got a 10-10 on the way, just tell me when you need them.
0: 10-4. It looks like she's bleeding from her eye.
1: 10-4, are they clear to come in?
0: 10-4, she's not being aggressive. She says she's refusing to go anywhere.
1: 10-4. Oh.

0: paper.
1: 3, it's going to be a 2022 BMW 440 Jersey plate. Golf 50 Whiskey Lincoln Nancy.
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0: unit to Sage Park. He can track it via his phone. It's on 91, passing 291 now.
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Space units, just informational out of Simsbury. They had a newer gray Toyota sedan, possibly a Camry. Take off on them on Route 10. Turn down Walcott. Suspicious activity. No plate, just in case you see it around tonight.

0: District 1.
1: 1.
0: 1 to San Francis. I'll be clear with the case.
1: Sample. District 2, District 4.
2: Go for both.
1: Sorry, it's going to be District 1 and District 2. 66 Lee Page Road for a 65. It's a residential duress alarm, no contact, but the alarm company was able to hear people at the panel trying to figure out the code.
3: It's 11. That's 11. Can you keep District 1 free? He needs to go to 10-2 for something first. You can just send the other unit. Keep it how you had it.
1: Have
2: them. 2-10-4 for both. 3-10-29.
4: 3, it's going to be 15217, 15217. Give me a call when you get a second.
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0: Adam Lancy, 10687. 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
1: One that comes back to a 2021 Dodge Durango color white out of that address to a John Butrago Sanchez South.
0: Four, 10-4.

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0: Residence appears secure. 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

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They attempted to call her, and they couldn't get her to pick up the phone. She was at 10 Hartford Avenue. It cleared at 8:07.

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0: 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And 924.
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1: 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I'll be 10-9.
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0: 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A small black gray. Friendly behavior.
1: So.

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1: Two.
0: I'll take that 26.
1: So what? What are the District 1?
0: Four, double, eight.

0: This is your attorney.
1: Circle.
2: This is one.
0: One.
2: 23 Bellflower, 23 Bellflower on 49. To the complainant regarding a suspicious person yesterday was found in his backyard. However, he was in the neighborhood for approximately 16 hours yesterday. Complainant would like to see him, sir.

0: District 2. District 2. I'll be right to the pound with this 26.
1: Temple.
2: 1-10-8.
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0: 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I'll be on last year 11.
1: 10-4, good morning.
2: District 2, I'll be 10-9.
1: 10-4.

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0: 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Public District 4. I'll advise on the car.
1: 10-4, good morning.

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1: One.
0: To check in from the 42 Wilson Avenue on 1039. The lane states there's a Honda Accord that looks like it's been in the 1030. In a deep color white. Been there for over 3 weeks. Unknown if 38 has a case on this.

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0: 4, do we have a vehicle or suspect description?
1: Go again now. Goodbye. Suspect vehicle is going to be a black Acura. It's left the parking lot. Right.
2: Plate's going to be Connecticut, Boston X-ray, 54755, 2013 Acura TL color black, Jason McFeet out of Winter Lot, 427 Halfway House. Party stated it took a left out of the parking lot.
3: Great, can you go with that plate again? I'm Winter Lot now, heading over.
2: Connecticut, Boston X-ray, 54755. He's now stopped, waiting for the complainant to pass him.
4: Right.
2: Now he's behind the complainant.
3: Is he still at Windsor, or did he cross over?
1: I don't know at this time. They're still in the parking lot. The suspect left black Acura heading toward Amazon on Kennedy Road. It's going to be a white male driver, bald, blue eyes, a black t-shirt. He does have a dog in the car as well.
2: Guys responding to the area. Just passing over into Windsor Locks. We'll give it to Windsor Locks.
0: Four, I'm out in the area.
2: 4-10-4.
3: Yeah, I'm out in the area. I'm coming from Old County.
2: Okay.

0: It just passed me.
1: Tampa, the party in the Silver Ford Escape. He's also in that general area that was following him. And he stated he's also armed.
0: That black car in front of that truck.

0: attempting to stop it. Old County, Enfield Street.
1: Kathleen stated you're right behind him.

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1: Turning onto Halfway House, 10-4.
0: We're traveling at speed of 30 miles per hour.
1: 30 miles per hour, 10-4, on Halfway House. Did you take a left or a right there?
0: We went right.
1: 10-4.
0: We're approaching Cornwall Drive.
1: 10-4.
2: Eleven, did the complainant say that this was a robbery, road rage incident?
3: It looks like a road rage incident.
0: Clear the air. He's pulling into 427. 427.

0: Just 4 and 3, yeah. When the locks units are out as well.
1: I have the witness on the phone still. He's the one that followed the vehicle. He's waiting on Enfield at Fairfield.
2: Roger, can you go get up with him?
3: Come on.
1: Thanks, Kathy.
4: Three. Registered owner, does he have any freeze?
0: Come on.
1: District 2.
3: District 2.
1: The complainant will be securing his firearm inside his trunk, in the safe.

0: Disagree. The RO for that vehicle does not have a valid permit.
1: Perfect. We got 83 in plan 2.
0: Come on.

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1: One.
0: Can you head to the Stop and Shop Plaza? I have the victim for this call waiting in a white Toyota RAV4. His name is Alex Fuentes.

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2: 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Is that my photon? In custody, 1235.
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0: 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The 56-year-old male, cancer patient, severe constipation. Timeout is 1327.
1: 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The 56-year-old male cancer patient.

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0: I have a 65 holding at 175 Great Pond Drive.
1: Here we are, clear again,
0: is it?

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1: Four.

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0: This is one. One. 308 West Vulcan. 41 for a 90-year-old female, difficulty breathing. EMS coming from East Windsor at this time.
1: I've worked

0: 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I'm going to pass the call to East Windsor, 1407.
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2: Yeah.
1: District 3, EOE, East 1, just responded. Excuse me, just arrived on scene.

0: 167.
1: Nine.
0: Yeah, I don't know, BJ. Amazon Kennedy Road from now till 1900. Car 2.
1: That's what we have to do.

0: 55 District 6.
1: District 5.
0: Correction. Disregard District 3. District 2.
2: 2.
0: District 5, District 2, respond to 4 Enders Road. 4 Enders Road runs off of Belmont on 1090. I spoke to Marianne, who's at 1052, stated she had a problem with her phone. You sound a little upset, and we do have a 72 history there back in December.
1: District 5, District
2: 2. 2, 10, 4.

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0: By this process, I'm not going to go to.
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0: District 5 will be attentive processing, so I can go with District 2.
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0: That individual is being held on a $25,000 bond. 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
1: Tap for 1513.

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0: The screen on the phone is broken. Accidentally called 911. No issue. Both things are clear.
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3: 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I'll keep trying the numbers. Most likely they're not home.

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2: 5.
0: District 1, District 5. 17 Joshua Hill Road, 17 Joshua Hill, on the verbal 72. Caller states he was arguing with his boyfriend, or brother, and his older brother stealing stuff from him.
1: 1, 2, 4.
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0: Any additional points? 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
1: So for District 2, can you head that way? In 1, you said Valley View at Windsor Ave, correct?
0: 10-4.
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0: 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They both should be waiting outside.
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0: 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There'll be no issue.
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1: 37 out of 13, Sage Park, 493.
0: Uh-huh.

There's one. Line is zero. Units clear. Take a clear. 4444.

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Is that Fire Road Runners? Adam George, 75505, AG, 75505.

Can you check an audible alarm that's going off in the area behind 150 Knox Road? Homeowner there states he can hear an audible burglar alarm that's been going off for the past 5 minutes. Or if you need any help from the homeowner, he's home. Otherwise, it's somewhere, possibly Quarry or Winter Village.

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0: 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Complainant just called back and said it sounds like it went off, but he can try to direct you. I told him if it goes off again, just call back.
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0: Dispatch to all fire companies, respond 117 Kingsway, 117 Kingsway. For the smoke detector, called in by the alarm company for first floor smoke. The nearest crash is going to be King's Landing. The nearest fire hydrant is going to be in front of the property. Timeout is going to be 1655.
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2: District 5.
0: District 5, 117 Kingsway for a fire alarm, fire department number.

0: Car 24 is on scene. 1.5 story residential wood frame, nothing showing from the street. I'll be checking car 24, be command.
1: 1.5 story, nothing showing. 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

0: Dispatch, come in.
1: Go ahead, Quinn.
0: As burnt toast, I'm going to cancel the assignment. Be back on the line. Terminate, come in.
1: So far, just burnt toast. Dismissing the assignment, 1659. Dish 5.
2: Dish 5.
1: You can cancel. Fire department's clear up.
2: 10-4.

0: 大丈夫？
1: はい。
0: We could just do it 49 all because of the case.
1: 多分。
2: One second, Tom.
0: District 3.
1: District 3.
0: That prison has been released on a $25,000 bond. I'll be clear.
1: 1707.

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0: The Archer Haven Station with Connecticut Classic 01. Edward Bravo Union Adam, this would be 01 EBUA on a Connecticut Classic.
1: Of course.

0: There's a four.
1: Four.
0: In the area of Center Street and Arthur Road for 26W. Car seat says Deer had gotten hit by a car, badly injured. She said it was still on the road.

0: District 4.
1: 4.
0: I'll be dispatching it there.
1: Silver, 1712.
0: And District 4, just notify Windsor Locks in case they get any calls, because it's right on the town line.
1: Okay.

0: 64. FD's all set with us. We're going to be clearing here.
1: 10-4.
2: Yep, 268, no fire. This fire alarm's going off for cooking. Next 17.
1: Number.

0: District 4.
1: Go ahead, 4.
0: Just let DPW know that it's going to be on the side of the road, right on the Windsor Locks line. The deer looks sick, but I wouldn't call anyone from the deer list.
1: Okay, 10-4.

0: 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Station B, on clerical, working on my 44 case.
1: 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District 4.
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0: is free, 1095 Kennedy Road at the Stop and Shop for 58. 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I've just been hanging around the corners.
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1: Server.

GPS activation occurred at Westview Drive. Both parties were moving at the time. Alarm company said no contact was made with the victim. It went to voicemail. Everything's in house in the CAD. Caregiver.

0: Sister 5-10-18, name Denver.
1: Good.
0: First name is going to be Richard Edward Yankee Ocean Nancy. Last name, Boston Adam Richard Richard Edward Tom Tom. Date of birth is going to be 10/21/2006.
1: Sure.

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1: Go ahead.
0: The party was trespass. I'll take a case for 58, and I'll be out at Stop and Shop with the party who hit the deer.
1: Stand for.

0: District 4. Can you put me back on my previous card for the wild animal?
1: 10 points on there.
0: I have a 10-13 to add to the card when you're ready.
1: Go ahead.
0: It'll be 8, Adam Michael, King Robert 1. That's 8, AMKR1.
1: Tap what's added to the car in the 2014 Honda. 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
0: We had a 92 clear for it on the 64.
1: Down.
2: There is a shopping cart as you enter on the left-hand side. If you could leave a note for GPW to remove that, it's a broken, it's like broken in half. It's an eyesore.
0: Six, seven, clear, PJ.
1: Silver.

0: still out on the road. He used to take a ride north on Salmon Brook Street by 280. Caller states a white male on a bicycle was traveling, yelling, "Help, help," and then screaming profanity to use that car.
1: I'll take that. I'll take that.

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2: He said northbound.
3: 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Drive up on the 5th of Brooklyn.
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0: 2 3 3. Checked Sierra from 10 on 202 to all the way to the line. Nothing showing. We'll just go to 2 AC. Maybe pull them there.
1: 10-4.

0: 268. 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Everything's fine. This is a missile.
1: Copy. Thank you for that. Appreciate it.

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1: 3.
0: 2200 Day Hill. Can we be the ice cream store at the gas station for 1047? Caller states he went to get ice cream and the window is shut. Everything appears to be operating inside, but he's not able to get a response. He's concerned somebody may be hurt inside.
1: 10-4.
2: 10-4.
3: District 1.
4: 1.
3: 10-10 is going to remain on scene. I'll be clear.
4: Over.

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1: Juan.
0: You could put me back out at 9234.
1: Super.
2: District 5, 10 and 8.
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1: 5.
0: Is there a complaint, Flossie?
1: Negative, Flossie.
0: Everything appears fine here. The ice cream shop's open, the gas station's open. Doesn't appear to be any issues here at all.
1: That works.

0: Ring. Okay. I'm out.
1: Never.
2: District 1.
1: 1.
2: Can you put me out on 176 case for the vandalism? There's no damage or confirmed. The key holder.
1: Over.

0: District 3.
1: Yeah. Correct.
0: There's no issue here. We'll clear.
1: Have one.

0: District 1.
1: What?
0: I have a party on an ATV, possible suspect, heading northbound down Deerfield. We'll try to detain him.
1: District 2, can you start that way?
2: 2-10-4.

0: District 2, if you could just go to a lower level, I think you can come through there.
1: 17?
0: If you go to the Windsor Shopping Center, he's no longer on DFO. I think he cut through lower level.
1: 4.
0: It's a Hispanic male, black shirt, black cap, and orange ATV.
1: Cover. 4.

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1: 1.
0: Well, 5 of them. Be back at 92 Deerfield.
1: Sure, boss.
2: What was his last known direction of travel?
0: He was headed northbound on Deerfield and then on the left side of him, so he probably cut through some yards. I got intel that he possibly lives on Deerfield, so once I get the proper location, I'll advise.
2: Number.

0: District 1 and District 2. The priority possibly lives on 12 Deerfield. If you could just swing by the house, don't stop, just drive by and see if you can visit the ATV there.
1: 10-4.